0: flirting. Let's talk about the concept of flirting and why it is so important that you understand exactly what it is and how to do it with women. Again, this is something that women, they know what flirting is. They respond very differently to flirtatious communication than they do to typical social communication. If you understand flirting and sexual tension, you can begin conversations with women and have them instantly feeling attraction for you. If you don't understand how flirting and sexual tension work, then you're either going to have to become famous or make a lot of money to become successful with women. I'm going to suggest that you learn how to flirt well, then do it right from the beginning in your interactions with women to set the right tone. Now, let's talk about flirting for a sec. Flirting is a means, okay? It's not everything. It doesn't get you everywhere. I have known several guys that were incredible at flirting with women. One person that I know, for a long time, he was so amazing at flirting with women, but I just couldn't believe it. I couldn't believe how interested women got. But he wouldn't take any steps after that and actually go to the next step, like get the number or close the deal in any way. He would just pass up one opportunity after another after another. Another problem you run into with flirting is that a lot of guys think of it kind of as a less than manly thing to do, okay? And I'm not talking about doing it in a less than manly way. I'm talking about doing it in a fun way, where you can still maintain your composure, you can still be cool, you can still be a guy, but you can still flirt. There's a way to do it where you keep your power, you're not giving it away. So remember, flirting is just, you know, part of the fun, it's part of the journey. It's not everything. Once you learn how to do this, you don't have everything. But it's incredibly important, because once you set up a relationship with that as the framework, everything goes in a totally different direction. One of my friends gave me a metaphor several years ago. I hope I get it right. You might have seen him. He was the guy that introduced me on the Advanced series, my friend Dave Riker. He also shared some Meeting Women Online examples in that program. And he said that when you start a relationship with a woman, it's like, if it's going to be kind of a sexy, attraction-based, a lot of sexual tension relationship, or like a wussy, I'm chasing her, we're going to get into a, you know, maybe she'll eventually, you know, be my girlfriend or marry me relationship, that right from the beginning, they start going off into opposite directions and going away from each other. And that it doesn't take very long before it's impossible to jump back over to the other one. And in fact,
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Up first is Eric's Detroit Tinged Hour.

God free, I must be free. 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

where the grass is always greener on the other side. In all the cities, all their music comes and goes. But I'm here to tell you this, in the sunshine we all miss. No place makes me feel like Chicago. Music was sent to make you move, and you loved it. People were in the party jacking all night long. We created a sound called house, and in your mind there still was doubt. So we had to give you a brand new Chicago song.

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